0: So Skylar Pierce will be hidden. She will not be a passer. Instead, it's Harper Murray and Manaya Obeche. Skylar is playing right side. She's playing opposite. She's in there for Virginia. Pass Olivia Mack, the slide. Manaya Obeche. Kaboom! Just wide. Manaya Obeche. My goodness. Wow. 1-0 New Mexico.
1: Okay, so Manaya's running the slide, and then she's going wrist away. So she's going wrist away down the line on that slide attack and just took it a little too wide, but the right idea, and she had a lot of heat behind that swing.
0: Wow. Set left, big red. Terea launches a laser from the left pin. What a piece.
1: And she's actually coming in on an inside set, so she's not swinging all the way out the pin. She calls for an inside set. She goes inside, and it beats the block. So she has a wide open hold that she just attacks at for a big kill.
0: Campbell Flynn, she looked great for 2+ sets against DePaul on Friday night. Quick attack, Reagan Miller in the middle. Block back covered. Again, the Lobos of New Mexico bump set left. And there's the freshman for New Mexico. And that's Aylin Ravel from Bedford, Texas. 2-1 Lobos.
1: So this is Skylar Pierce blocking on that right pin. She didn't get all the way out to the antenna. She's used to blocking on that left pin. So a little adjustment for her. Just get all the way out to the pin and shut down that line attack.
0: Served Olivia. Perfect pass. What else is new? Left-handed tip shot. Olivia. Hold everything. That's Manaya Obeche off the block and out. Manaya, let's take a look. 8 kills, 1 error. 2-2 in the third.
1: How about Olivia Mock just continuing to pass perfectly right on top of Bergen's head so Bergen can continue to run the middle.
0: Quick attack, Reagan Miller. Great up by Olivia. In system, hold everything. Someone's under the net for Nebraska. You're going to say Harper went under the net. Now, that can be a bit of a judgment call. If it's away from the action, they sometimes will let it go. Or no, now there's a new rule that if your entire foot is over the line, even if it's nowhere close to the ball, they whistle it dead. That's an infraction. Serve is long, 3-3 now.
1: Harper was turning to transition to get to her X spot and to start her approach to hit. And when she was doing that, you're right, her entire foot went under, crossed that center line.
0: And now that's an infraction. Doesn't matter if it has nothing to do with the play, if it's far away from the play. Left side, swing by Stanojevic. Mina Stanojevic is their best player. She's getting a ton of swings. She's going to need a nice pack after this one. 4-3 Lobos.
1: Stanojevic has 25 swings now. Like you said, the next closest is Addison France at 14.
0: Serve to Trey Sigler, guides it to Campbell Flint. Kaboom! Harper Murray just inside the left candy cane. Wow. 4-4.
1: Wow. Harper, don't leave Harper one-on-one. She'll make you pay for it. And that's her bread and butter right there, that sharp cross-court shot, wrist away on that left pin. And everyone's bringing a little extra heat tonight, JB.
0: Might be beneficial that Harper has started out a little chilly offensively so far this year. Outside, swing Stanojevic, block back covered, crosses the net, and Andy gets it down. What do you think of this for a theory? Harper's been so upset with herself that her offense has been a little off early that she might really focus in the rest of the way. I mean, everyone else has been playing really well, but Harper's really beating herself up, and tonight we're seeing new velocity from her. Here comes the serve from Lainey Choboy. Nearly drops. Bump set left. They're way out of system. Roll shot. And back a roll shot. Nearly hits the floor. Olivia in there to pancake it. Left side swing. Harper. 5-4. Nebraska. Center dump. Beautiful up by Lainey. Outside Nebraska. Harper cross scored. Again the Lobos. Fed left. Big swing. Mina Stanojevic. Nice up Olivia. The slide Nebraska. Andy waiting. Hanging. Swinging. Off the digging out. Great rally. Point Nebraska. 6-4 Huskers.
1: That shows you how athletic Andy Jackson is. It was the connection between Campbell and Andy was off. The set was a little too high, a little too slow, and Andy's just hanging in the air for what seems like 10 minutes, you know, waiting for this set, and is still able to get a kill off of it.
0: And something's being reviewed here by Brian Hosfeld, head coach of New Mexico. They're challenging the Olivia Malk pancake. What do you think of that? I thought she got that one up.
1: I did too, and this may be just a long shot from New Mexico to slow down the momentum and see if they can get something going here.
0: Stop the music. Sometimes you just can't keep up with the beat. You're like, let's just pause the whole deal.

0: And I think she got that one. Boy, she's been a fry cook. I mean, she's been flipping the pancake, getting them up all match. Olivia Mauck, she's just been just a phenomenal start to the season for Nebraska's libero, as if Nebraska's opponents needed more to worry about. A longtime sponsor of the Huskers, Emeritus, is proud to support all 14 women's athletic programs. 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Baylor tomorrow night, 7 o'clock first serve, 6 o'clock 1 hour pregame begins. The Baylor Bears have been to 10 consecutive NCAA tournaments and throttled Georgia Tech earlier today. 3-0. I was a bit surprised by that. Georgia Tech arrived undefeated. Baylor has one loss this year. 3-0 at the hands of Florida. Lil Red's in attendance. He's fully inflated. So not everything is brand new here at the Devaney. He's always smiling. Cheerleaders are here. We've got a lengthy video replay review requested by Brian Hosfeld. From 03 to 2010, he was an assistant at Texas, so he really saw the ascendancy of Texas volleyball. They really were struggling in the late 90s, and then the first part of that decade, Jared Elliott took over in 2001. It took him longer than he expected to get it rolling, but right around 06, they started being Nebraska's equal in the Big 12, and the Huskers and Texas really shared those championships in the Big 12 during that era. And Texas got Julianne Fawcett and Destiny Hooker, who has got to be on the all-time anti-Husker team. In 2006 for Texas, that was one of the great five-set regular season matches ever. It was down at Gregory Gym. Huskers win it in the fifth when Destiny Hooker, who I believe is a true freshman, had 21 kills in that match. She only played halftime, front row only, when she rotated to the back row. And the Huskers prevailed in that match. And the only reason Texas was unable to win a national championship with Destiny Hooker, those were the years with Megan Hodge and Nicole Fawcett and Alyssa Glass at Penn State. It was Penn State that prevailed 2007 to 2010. And that 2009 national championship in Tampa between Penn State and Texas is considered the greatest collection of athletes at this level ever on the same floor. Texas won the first two sets, and then Penn State reverse swept them. Service ace Laney Choboy after the Huskers win the video replay review. It's 7-4, Big Red.
1: That's twice now Laney's hit that serve. It's just that short serve. It drops that zone two area, right front area, inside the 10-foot line. Really impressive job by her.
0: That service ace brought you by Nebraska Soybean Board. Laney sails another one. Remember, she ran all those points against Texas and Vegas. Back row tip shot won't drop. Here come the Huskers. Campbell, the first contact. Olivia bump sets it tight to the net. Harper swings out of bounds. Olivia wants that one back. 7-5 now, Nebraska.
1: And Harper's trying to work that angle. That's that sharp cross-court shot, and she's tried it twice now. Both times it has ended in an error, but it's the right idea by her. It's wide open.
0: Mina Stanojevic serves. Olivia, perfect pass. Campbell Flynn, the pineapple, debuts in Lincoln. It's 8-5 Nebraska.
1: I couldn't tell you the last time I saw a pineapple attack from a Nebraska setter. That was beautiful. And she pushes with her left hand to that deep left back corner. No one's home. Love it, JB.
0: Fooled everybody in Lincoln. You love the old pineapple.
1: I do.
0: Pineapple extraordinaire. Tip shot, second contact, flip over by the setter, Madeline Miller. Point Nebraska, New Mexico, 8-6 Nebraska. So talk about that pineapple some more. I love discussing fruit.
1: I'll tell you about it after this serve here.
0: Here comes the serve. Line drive to Terea Sigler. Not a good pass. Olivia's got to bump it right back to her cross court. The dig travels out of here. 9-6 Nebraska. Terea has brought the howitzer.
1: to make that pineapple attack work, you have to have the right pass or the right dig. The ball has to be traveling towards the net with a lot of momentum, and then you're using as much firepower as you can to just push that ball all the way to that deep left back corner, and you're doing it when a team is scrambling, when they're, you know, trying to get to their base position. So it's a nice play.
0: Outside set, shot cross court, great dig, Laney in system, outside Nebraska, Torreya down line, in! Torreya Sigler, 9 kills, 1 error, she's hitting almost 500, remember she came in hitting about 450, and she's an outside hitter, often in a difficult rotation with only 2 attackers in the front row, but her position often does face the center, as Harper often faces a big right side blocker. Service ace, Andy Jackson, bucket by Nebraska, soybean board. 5 aces with a big red, 11-6, big red in the third, trying to sweep New Mexico. Andy leaping line, driving it, nice pass by the libero, hitting the deck, bump set left, big swing by the freshman, off hands and out of here. This Island Ravel, I think, is a find. Eileen Ravel from Bedford, Texas. 6'1 leaper with a big arm for New Mexico, 11-7. I think Eileen Ravel is going to take over the outside spot, that second outside for New Mexico, for Juliana Yastrub. Just a prediction. Pass made by Torreya Sigler. Long shoots at Manayo Beche for the big red. Kaboom! 8 kills, 1 error for Manaya. It's 12-7 Huskers, 13 to go.
1: We're focused on the stats right now. How about this, JB? You've had 2 different setters, so Bergen and now Campbell. And our offense is so balanced. You have Torreya and Harper both at 15 and 16 swings. You have the middles, Andy and Manaya, both around 10 and 13 swings. I mean, it's just so balanced.
0: Set outside. Eileen Ravel rocks that one. 12-8. She's thinking, coach, why didn't I start this match? 12-8 Huskers, not over yet. Here comes a serve from Amanda Cemeroli. Pass Olivia, perfect. Campbell Flynn, back set, big red shot. Torreya Sigler, long. Just her second attack error of the night. 12-9. Do not pour the after-dinner sherry quite yet.
1: Normally, Torreya is rock solid on that right pin, but she looked like she was going high hands, trying to hit off the block there and just missed a little too high.
0: Out-of-bounds serve by Amanda Cemeroli. She will often wonder why she chose that moment to serve out. That was their shot. 13-9, big red in the third as the New Mexico bus driver begins to search for his keys. Serve by Torreya Sigler. Pass by Ravel. Down the line shot, Stanojevic. Out of bounds. She's looking for a little bit of help. 14-9, Huskers 11 to go.
1: Our block was really distant there. We didn't get caught reaching out towards that attack, which was sailing out of bounds. We stayed true, right? Our hands were pressed right in front, and therefore we didn't get used.
0: Sir, by Torreya Sigler, okay pass. There's Eileen Ravel, swings to her left. That's just wide. 15-9 Huskers in the third. We got 10 to go for the Big Red for a sweep. Media timeout. 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
0: Time for a Nebraska Lottery scoreboard. Nebraska Lottery announces Powerball X's and O's. 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The starting jackpot, $1 million with drawings every Sunday. Top prize odds, 1 in 10 million. Last night, A&M 3-1 over Stanford. Aggies' Kendall Stowers had 15 kills. SMU in 5 over Texas, 15-10 in the fifth. That was all last night. Quick attack, Reagan Miller blocked. Manaya Obeche. Now, Lauren, we're getting some Manaya Obeche nickname nominations. What do you think of Manaya-a-later? Manaya-a-later.
1: That's actually pretty catchy.
0: That's catchy. Manaya-a-later.
1: What else?
0: I like
1: anything
0: it.
1: Else?
0: I threw in the wall. Manaya, the wall. Obeche. Bad pass, back row roll shot. Terea guides it to Campbell Flynn. Outside set. Harper Murray. Doug. Second contact gets over the net, and there's the Manialator, also known as the wall, two handing it down, 17-9.
1: I think you need to be a little more creative.
0: Yeah, I think it's early. I don't think we have a finalist. We got some finalists. I don't think we've found it quite yet. Well, I'm checking. They got this whole technology called social media. It's typically very harmful. Anyway, it can be fun. Anyway, we're looking for nicknames. Left side swing dug by Nebraska. Set to this on the slide. How about that? Off of one leg, Skylar Pierce. 18-9, Big Red, 7 to go.
1: She is really comfortable attacking on that right pin. And Campbell does a really nice job feeding her and keeping the tempo on that set and putting her in the right location. But Skylar does all the work of getting that big kill.
0: Tip of the middle block back by Manaya. Covered left side roll shot. Now Nebraska outside Harper. Roll shot. Easy up for Stanojevic. Middle back. Big swing. Tremolori. Here come the Huskers. Olivia Campbell Flynn. Great set outside. Big swing. Harper. Dig goes backwards. Point for the Big Red. 19-9. 6 to go.
1: Huskers attacking 375 for the match. Lobos 037. Nebraska is still setting out at a really high percentage, 83%. Remember, their goal is 65% or higher.
0: You can ask Danny Busman Kelly on her suggestions for Manaya nicknames. That's all in the postgame. Just one more reason to stick around. Left side, two-hander by Stanojevic. Nice up, Harper, back set. Skylar swings, blocked back. It hits the top of her head, goes over the net to the Lobos. They shoot it back. Here come the Huskers. Shoots that too low to Manaya. Campbell Flynn set a little low. And it lands on the Husker shoot tops, 19-10 Huskers.
1: That
0: here comes Gabby DeVita.
1: We're seeing everyone tonight. I love it.
0: Gabby DeVita makes her Lincoln debut. Pride of Michigan. We got three Michiganders. They're all from an Ann Arbor club team. Gabby DeVita and also Campbell Flynn and Harper Murray. They're all on the floor right now. Set to Manaya Obeche, big swing, Doug. Middle tip shot, Reagan Miller. Here come the Huskers. Gabby DeVita, Campbell Flynn, back set. Skylar out, and no touch. Huskers think there was a touch, and we're going to have another video replay review. It's a night when the video replay system is being tested. Seems like a very content crowd. I think this crowd, though, is going to start chanting, "We want Kentucky" pretty soon.
1: I just want faster reviews.
0: Yes.
1: Maybe that's what we should start chanting. Put some pressure on the officials.
0: The floor official definitely does not have an early flight tonight. Mm-hmm. Tomorrow, Nebraska and Baylor, 6 o'clock pregame. 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I kind of like Thursday night volleyball. Next Wednesday, I hope you're going to like Wednesday night volleyball. It's a sellout at PBA, Pinnacle Bank Arena, also known as The Vault, Nebraska and Creighton Volleyball. Creighton took a tough loss against Tulsa. So they dropped five in the rankings, but Creighton's got a great team. Aiden Arms, the former Husker recruit, who decommitted, went to Texas, left there, went to Creighton. She's a big middle. They just always have great culture, great chemistry. Creighton comes to town trying to get their first win ever against Nebraska. How do you like that? In the sport of volleyball, Creighton has never defeated Nebraska. They're going to try to do it Wednesday night at a jam-packed PBA. What percentage of the crowd do you think is going to be wearing red? 90?
1: I hope like 95.
0: Yep. And then the following weekend, it's North Carolina, Florida, Gulf Coast, the final two non-conference matches. So we got tonight, two more this weekend, and three more next week. And then the first two Big Ten matches, Rutgers and Ohio State, are at home. So this is the first of eight in a row in Lincoln, seven of which will be in this building. The floor official is a big fan of interruptions and breaks. If you're a master's student, when there's a video replay review tonight, you might be able to finish up your thesis.
1: This is close to the, you know, when we were at Purdue, I don't know how, you can probably tell us what year that was, but I felt like some review challenges took 30 minutes. We were sitting there. I mean, you could have written a master's thesis. You could have gotten a haircut. You could have said wedding vows. I mean, it was, you had a lot of time.
0: You could sell Grecian formula here tonight because of the time required. Guys' hair's turning gray. This floor official, imagine watching TV with this guy. He'd watch everything at like 0.7 speed. You're watching a sitcom and it's supposed to be 22 minutes. It's 38 minutes. Meanwhile, and the Huskers lose that. And Danny Buston wants to talk over. I'm thinking, Coach, let's ask her about this. Look, Coach, we just had a five-minute delay while he looked over 19 different angles on that. Maybe just let it roll. Anyway, 19-11 Nebraska. We're in the third set. Huskers are trying to sweep New Mexico. And I don't think anyone wants to leave anyway. It's a lot of fun. Maybe you ask him to play four tonight. That served just long. 20-11 Big Red.
1: I think Nebraska's out of challenges.
0: Trying to sneak by with no more challenges. Up 20-11 here in the third. Two sets to zero. A set or dump won't work for Madeline Miller. Nice up by Campbell Flynn. Huskers. Harper left pin. Bangs it off the block and out. 21-11 to this point. Thoroughly impressive night for the Huskers.
1: We're doing a good job tonight. Our pin attackers swinging high hands, not bringing that attack down, even though there's some smaller blockers on New Mexico's side of the net. We're not getting caught up swinging low into the block.
0: Bad pass, bump set to the back row. Big swing by Tremolori. Nice up, Campbell Flynn, set to the right pin. Skylar Pierce is auditioning for more time on the right side. She's made some attack errors, including that one, 21-12.
1: She keeps trying to go cross court with her attack. I'd love to see her mix it up and maybe throw that attack wrist away down the line.
0: Four to go for Nebraska tonight. Skylar Pierce, one kill, two errors. She took over for Virginia Andreano, seven kills, one error. So Virginia, a big night. Outside Ed Harper, kaboom, 22-12.
1: Harper's having a decent night. Seven kills, two errors, 19 swings, and 263.
0: Carrie Lambach checks in, the pride of Lincoln Lutheran, four consecutive Class C2 state titles. She's used to playing in here before she even got to be a Husker. Redshirted last year. Set to the back row for another bad pass and a roll shot. Successful for Tremolori as Harper's in the net. Point Lobos, 22-13.
1: Harper just got caught up reaching for that attack and grazed the net on her way down.
0: New Mexico Lobos from Albuquerque. Line drive serve. Gabby DeVita, perfect pass. Campbell Flynn the side. Andy shot. Kaboom! Faster than email, 23-13.
1: That's something that Gabby DeVito does really well. It's passing, and she's going to fly 4 times this season because she can pass, and you saw it there. She puts that ball right on top of Campbell's head.
0: Confident Husker fans head for the exit. Service error by Harper Murray, 23-14. This is the most New Mexico has generated in a single set. They scored 12 in the first, 13 in the second. Now 14. Two to go for Nebraska. That served just long. One to go. 24-14 on a swift evening of volleyball at the Devaney. Opening night for the newly renovated home of Nebraska volleyball. Beautiful. Andy Jackson's going to try to laser one more into the net. 24-15. Olivia checks back in for Andy Jackson. Caroline Box in there. Gabby DeVita's in there. Manayo Bechi up front. I think Gabby DeVita is your front row outside hitter here. This would be fun. See if she gets a chance. Serve to Gabby. Oh, bad passer out of system. So Gabby's probably going to get it. She waits for the bump set from behind her. Big rip. Cross court. Dug. But into the net. Point Nebraska. Gabby DeVita gets the final kill. She would be absolutely fine as a front row attacker as a true freshman. But there's a lot of talent in front of her. Great passer. Gabby DeVita is described by Kelly Hunter as someone who could play libero at this level for another program if needed. 25-15 in the third. That was your Hy-Vee match point brought to you by Hy-Vee, proud sponsor of Nebraska volleyball. Hy-Vee, where there is a helpful smile in every aisle. The head coach, shortly. The Huskers are 5-0. Number 20, Baylor, tomorrow night right here. 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
12: Live inside the Acres Broadcast Center, I'm Brady Alderson. Now time for a scoreboard update brought to you by the Nebraska Lottery. The Nebraska Lottery announces Powerball X's and O's. It's a new game where you pick 8 NFL team logos. The starting jackpot is $1 million with drawings every Sunday. Top prize odds 1 in 10 million. Nebraska took the first set with a score of 25-12, closed out the second set 25-13, and followed up winning the final set 25-15 for another Husker sweep. Nebraska sweeps New Mexico. Another Husker team in action is the Nebraska soccer team. They're at the half hosting Indiana. Still no score at halftime in that one. Now for more Big Ten volleyball scores. Iowa is hosting Southern Illinois. They're in the fourth set. Iowa ahead 2-1. Washington is hosting Liscombe later tonight. That one's yet to start. 21st-ranked Indiana hosted Cal Poly earlier this afternoon. Indiana gets the sweep, 3-0. Rutgers hosted Stony Brook also earlier today. Another sweep in that one for Rutgers. And going on right now, on Netflix is a matchup between the San Francisco 49ers and the Los Angeles Rams, the first Thursday night football game of the year. It's the end of the first quarter in L.A. with the score, San Francisco 3, Los Angeles nothing. Again, Nebraska defeats New Mexico 3-0. We'll have more postgame, including a conversation with Danny Busboom Kelly right after this. 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
18: As you can see, profits are stagnant. 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
19: 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New boat!
20: Oh, I'm so sorry, sir. 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
0: Welcome back. Post-match conversation with the head coach forthcoming as this is the giddy aftermath of Nebraska's three-set win over New Mexico Lobos, 25-12, 25-13, 25-15. If you were caught in traffic coming here, you might as well just turn around. If you had arrived late, you would have missed much of this one. The head coach's post-match conversation is brought to you by the Nebraska Department of Transportation. Fans, protect your future this game day by buckling up, putting the phone down, and finding a sober ride if you've been driving. This traffic report is brought to you by the Nebraska Department of Transportation's Highway Safety Office. Here's the victorious head coach, Danny Busboom Kelly. Congratulations.
1: Thank you.
0: Your thoughts after this one?
1: A really solid game by the Huskers. You know, we were really steady from start to finish. You know, we didn't get distracted by anything that they were doing on their side. You know, they ran that center-up defense, man-up defense, and I just thought we were really good. And again, didn't do anything incredibly flashy, but just played very clean and good on our side.
0: A couple times looked like your team forgot they had that man-up defense. Bergen tried a two-shoot right at the man-up, and I saw her wince like, ah, I can't believe
1: it. Exactly. She's like, we literally said do not do that. And Harper tipped it over the block, and we literally were like, that's the only thing that's not open. And they both did it.
0: Everything else is wide open.
1: Yeah.
0: But that didn't work out. How unusual is that defense, and why isn't it more common?
1: It's pretty unusual, and I just think long-term it's not a great defense. I mean,
0: it's scary for the person playing up. You're scary. Like, oh, jeez, they're rocket shots.
1: Yeah, exactly. So, but I don't know. I thought they actually dug quite a few balls.
0: All right, Coach. Virginia Adriano and Skylar Pierce got to play on the right side. Virginia had better numbers. How do you think they both fared in this continuing audition?
1: Well, I think, you know, Virginia played great. So, you know, we want to just get Skylar experience. You know, she's pretty much the next pin in line, I would say, so get her experience everywhere. And like she's got to be ready to do whatever we need, and that's the beauty of Skylar. She's always ready, and you know, she can get it done on both pins, which is pretty unique. So, but I thought Virginia had an awesome game. You know, when she hit 400, so that's pretty good. So that was good to see her have some good numbers.
0: Sona, seemingly from way up here, I mean, we're not so sure. We want your opinion on this. Played spectacularly. It was Olivia Mauck. What do you think?
1: Yeah, I thought she definitely played really, really good. Passing was great. Defense great. Everything.
0: Now, when you take a ball, you're not supposed to dig it right in system. I mean, you're hopefully can
1: well,
0: do it.
1: You're supposed to.
0: You're supposed to, but it's really hard. And with her, it's a bing, right? Yeah. Where Bergen wants it every time, bing, it's right there.
1: It was. She had a great night.
0: And she's a pancaker.
1: Well, usually we don't like pancakes. That means you're not in a great spot. We want them to run through, stay on their feet. And you saw, like, all these pancakes get challenged. You know, you'd rather be there. But it is an emergency move, and I'm glad she has a good one.
0: So you think she could anticipate a little better?
1: Probably, if we watch the film.
0: Because she seems like she's shot out of a can sometimes. Yeah. And bing, she pancakes, and she usually gets it on the replay. I say we bring a Virginia. Hold on, Olivia's got a bunch of NIL things, right? Like she's probably got like a, you know, washer.
1: Where's the pink, the syrup or something?
0: A spatula. She could like sponsor a spatula company or a maple syrup deal.
1: Yeah,
0: exactly. But she's doing a lot of other stuff. What else she's doing? She's some Nebraska something she's doing.
1: So many deals.
0: Yeah, a lot of deals. Like, whenever I am thinking about buying a washer dryer, I'm like, what does Olivia think?
1: She is with like some grocery store, so maybe that's
0: sure.
1: Why they're. They're rolling out a maple syrup part of the grocery store. Pancake mix deal.
0: Nice. Put her down there with a baker's hat. You know, like aisle four, right in front of a card table, trying to sell some syrup. I mean, she's become quite the pancaker. But you're saying you want fewer pancakes.
1: Yes, I want fewer pancakes. Okay. More run-throughs, being in the right spot.
0: Lauren?
2: Danny, you have to play 3 matches in 3 days. How do you keep your team fresh? Is there anything special or specific that you're doing to do that?
1: Oh, you know, we have those awesome red light therapy beds that Jamie and I were talking
0: about. Have
1: you
0: seen those?
1: They're not tanning beds? No, they're not, definitely not tanning beds. But no, I do think, you know, this was kind of a warm-up. And I'm not worried about us bringing fresh. We need to be pushed physically and kind of continue to build that. I don't even know what you want to call it, being in shape or continue to build our
0: stamina
1: there. Thank you, guys. Thanks. That's why you're on the radio. Great with your words. I'm not worried about being in, like, that because we need to push ourselves. But, you know, Georgia Tech and Baylor both look really good. I know Baylor swept them, but it felt like Georgia Tech was, you know, they're playing well. They have a great setter. I love their libero. They bomb. Baylor has... You know, she was first team All Big 12 last year, so it's going to be a challenge.
0: Now, I'm known at times to be kind of pasty. Are you telling me if I go to the red light therapy, I won't come out of there looking better?
1: No.
0: Okay. No, just trying to figure out, because those tanning things are like $10. Anyway, but
1: it's not a tanning bed.
0: Good. Just kind of, it makes you feel good. So if you're feeling down, just go hang out in the red light. What's it called?
1: Red light
0: therapy district. No, it's a
1: red light
0: therapy
1: bed.
0: Yes. That's what I thought it was. Okay. And you have 2 of them just in case there's a line in the first way. You have, boom, no problem. It's the second way.
1: Exactly.
0: Or do you go one and then the other? No, you just do one or the other. Do the coaches?
1: I'm going to give you a tutorial so you can make sure you tell everybody exactly how this works.
0: How long do the players hang out in each, in one of them at a time? How long is the session?
1: It's like 10 to 15
0: minutes. 10 to 15 minutes. Close your eyes.
1: Yep.
0: Do you have music or are you supposed to be just kind of quiet?
1: I haven't done it yet.
0: You haven't done it yet?
1: No.
0: All right. Now, we're trying to come up with nicknames. We're asking the audience's assistance for Manaya. I've got a couple. You ready? All right. So we've got the wall. All right. We got the Manialator. And, If you get blocked by her, you just get manialated.
1: Manialated.
0: I kind of like that.
1: I like it. That's or manialator. I like those. I don't like the wall. That's
0: not good. Boring. So it's the manialator, and if she gets killed, the team just got manialated. But she's impressive out there.
1: Yeah. Yeah, she is.
0: And well coached, we might add.
1: Thank you. Good job, Brennan. I mean, Brennan gets lucky. He's new. He's the middles coach. Like, here you go. Here's all the best athletes Nebraska's had in the last decade.
0: He just showed up.
1: And then they're like, who's this middles coach? He's great. Guy's like, well, look at these athletes.
0: Guy's a genius. I mean, look what he did. I mean, how'd she get that kid to be 6'4"? I mean, it's unbelievable. He can teach height. Now, you have only faced one ranked opponent. You finally get another one tomorrow.
1: Yes.
0: You're probably happy about that.
1: Yes, very happy.
0: And how difficult would it be to schedule Kentucky at this point?
1: Oh, my gosh. You know that we have a Big Ten season, a Big Ten tournament, and an NCAA tournament to play ranked teams. We can't worry about the past, JB. Schedule's been done.
0: How do you like the new divani?
1: I like it. Nice. I don't like how close the seats are, but that's my only complaint.
0: They're closer than normal?
1: Not much room. I mean, if you shank a ball even a few feet, it's like, well...
0: There's less foul territory now.
1: Yeah, no, you know, we have a new rule where you can pursue. So you can go outside the ref stand and bring the ball back over. But here, because it's so small now, we can't do that here.
0: Because the geometry and the angles doesn't work. Harper got called for a foot across the line. My understanding is that this year is first year in a while that even if you're not even close to the ball, it's affecting the play in any way. If your entire foot's beyond the middle line,
1: you're done.
0: Whereas in the past, it's a judgment call by the official.
1: Which that was annoying for it to be a judgment call.
0: You like it the way it is now. It's like just black and white.
1: I think, yeah, sort of. I guess I like it when it's at the net, plays at the net, black and white. But, like, if somebody's diving and there's nobody near them and they put their hand over the line, I don't think that should be called. But in this new rule, it will be.
0: Oh, so it's any appendage.
1: Yes.
0: It's a foot, a hand, boom, over the line. Okay. All right, Coach, you got Baylor tomorrow, quick turnaround, and you were shopping the bench in the third set tonight. Was that intentional in part to help with their stamina tomorrow night?
1: Not really for their stamina, just more let's get some players some reps, live reps, and use our bench. I do think we have the best bench in the country, so that's not very fun to have the best bench in the country if you never use it, so might as well use it.
0: Congratulations,
1: Thank
0: Coach. That's Danny Bussum, Kelly, her Huskers, your Huskers defeat New Mexico. Stay right there. We got a lot of post-match play-by-play highlights for you. 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
0: Always fun to have the head coach, Danny Bussum, Kelly. Her Huskers are now 5-0, 356 their attack percentage tonight, and held another team to sub 100, New Mexico 0-48. Let's take a look at our Nebraska 811 dig of the match. 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It is the law. 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Quick attack, Reagan Miller, diving pancake, bring out the spatula, Olivia Mount. Left side swing, Harper Murray off the block it out. Point Big Red, great defense. Olivia Mount, gravity's worst enemy, 23-8. Our final blockout hunger tally for this match was 7 blocks. It was a short match. And the player with the most, Manio Beche, the Manialator, 5 of them. 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Here's Camila Canedo, the Brazilian, floats it across. She's a libero, tall libero, 5'10", 5'9". High pass, Joust, pushed over to New Mexico side. They flip it over again, Nebraska outside, hit down the line, Harper, now New Mexico. The Lobos back right, big swing, Addison French. Nice up, Olivia Malk, Huskers outside, cross court, Harper. Now New Mexico, set it from 20 feet off the net, sets outside, leading set, plenty of time for the block to set up. Andy Jackson gets in front of Mina Stanejevic. It's 14-4, Huskers in the first. Huskers began this match 10-love, set number one. Treya Sigler had three blocks. She can do it all, attacking, blocking. She's averaging more than one block a set so far this year. As an outside hitter, I mean, those are middle blocker-type blocking numbers. Andy Jackson had two blocks, a single block each for Harper and Virginia Adriano. Stay right there. More post-match. In the aftermath of Nebraska's three-set, very fast win against New Mexico. This is Big Red Volleyball.
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0: 25-12, 25-13, 25-15. 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New Mexico, 1 ace, 9 errors. Huskers yield just 1 ace to their opponent tonight. Final thoughts from Lauren and yours truly when we continue. When we return, you're listening to Big Red Volleyball.
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0: Huskers take down New Mexico in three tonight. We denied you an opportunity to listen to tonight's Blue Cross and Blue Shield set of the match. Here it is. Olivia Mount begins things, serving to New Mexico. Good pass, quick attack. Reagan Miller in the middle, block back covered. Then she punches it across. Easy for the Huskers. Outside, Virginia again. She wants to play New Mexico every match. Five kills, no errors, eight swings.
2: Virginia's making really smart shots, but you also have to credit her teammates, Olivia Mauck stepping in there, using her hands to set Virginia on that right pin, putting her in a perfect location to go up and hit that seam in between those two blockers.
0: Treya led the Huskers 9 kills at 412. Manaya 9 kills, 538. Harper 8 kills at 300. Virginia 7 kills at 400. Andy Jackson 7 kills at 357. This Baylor team is impressive. Really wore down Georgia Tech in the first match tonight. Started at 4 o'clock. 25-22, 25-18, 25-16. So Baylor just kept getting better and better. Hit 308 to Georgia Tech's 116. It's a well-balanced offense, and they had 9 blocks in 3 sets. Baylor looks pretty doggone strong, but Lauren, Nebraska looked impressive yet again. Huskers have not had a set that the Big Red won by 4 or fewer points. Just continues to dominate opponents. New Mexico, not a huge surprise. Baylor tomorrow night should be a big test.
2: It will be, and I have no notes on how Nebraska played tonight. I think this match built confidence for a lot of players. You know, you were talking about Harper Murray. She's been struggling as of late. I think tonight maybe she built some confidence, is feeling a little better about her play, and I think that just helps going into the next two matches. You know, Danny said Georgia Tech and Baylor are going to challenge the Huskers, and I think this was a really solid match for everyone. I mean, there wasn't a player that struggled or had a hard time. And so you build that confidence, build that momentum moving into the rest of the weekend.
0: If Virginia can put up big numbers from the opposite position, and Olivia's playing just spectacular libero, Manaya's becoming the Manialator. That's impressive. Right now, opponents are going to need a Hubble telescope to locate a weakness for Nebraska.
2: Yeah, again, no notes for that's rare. Usually, I have something to critique, JB.
0: Yes,
2: you've been doing this with me for a long time, yeah. And I always have something to say. But minus the two shoot from Bergen to that middle back player who was playing man up defense, and then that tip from Harper. And a couple missed serves, but you're going to have missed serves. I mean, yeah. That's inevitable. It's volleyball. So you're going to have a few mistakes here and there. You know, some attacking errors that just missed a little too high, swinging high hands. This was almost a perfect match for Nebraska volleyball.
0: How about Huskers picking up tips like a waiter tonight? I don't think any of those tips dropped tonight.
2: I understand what Danny's saying. She'd rather have a run through, but hey, if a pancake's going to get that ball up off the floor, then I'll take it.
0: I love it. Olivia Mauck spatulas. Not yet available, but perhaps soon on Amazon, or better yet, buy local. Thanks, Lauren.
2: Thanks, JB.
0: The Big Red tonight, victorious. Now 5-0, and New Mexico drops to 2-4. New Mexico gets Georgia Tech tomorrow at 4 o'clock in the undercard, and Nebraska takes on number 20 Baylor tomorrow at 7 o'clock. First serve at 6. The Baylor Bears are 5-1, having beaten San Diego, Hawaii, Georgia Southern, North Texas, and Georgia Tech. They did lose in 3 to then number 17, Florida. So, a ranked opponent tomorrow night. Be here early, 6 o'clock airtime with the pregame, 7 o'clock first serve. Your Huskers are rolling 5-0, 3-set sweep over New Mexico tonight. Good night, Nebraska.
11: Ready to
0: Lawrence, Nebraska, and welcome back inside John Cook Arena at the Bob Devaney Sports Center. First home match of 13 in this building this season. Tonight, New Mexico 2-3 face your number one ranked Huskers 4-0. West side, left side shot from Trey, a single over to eight. Shot back. Nile Bache, 1-0 Nebraska. 7 pick attack for Nile Bache. She's got 3 kills. It's 12-2. Big red set 1.
11: Here's Camila Canedo, the Brazilian, floats it across. She's a libero, tall libero, 5'10", 5'9". High pass, Joust, pushed over to New Mexico side. They flip it over again, Nebraska outside, hit down the line. Harper now to Mexico. The Lobos back right. Big swing, Addison French. Nice up, Olivia Malk. Huskers outside. Cross court, Harper. Now New Mexico. Set it from 20 feet off the net. Sets outside. Moving set. Plenty of time for the block to set up. Andy Jackson gets in front of Mina Stanejevic. It's 14-4, Huskers in first. Quick attack, Reagan Miller. Diving pancake. Bring out the spatula, Olivia Malk. Left side swing. Harper Murray off the block and out. Point Big Red. Great defense. Olivia Malk, gravity's worst enemy, 23-8. Good pass by Laney, and that's a good outside set shot by Trey Sigler. Over dig, here come the Huskers. 4-4 in the second. Husker in the first. Slide, Andy Jackson. Kaboom! Faster than 5-3. Nebraska's up 5-4. Right side swing. Addison French, great up by Olivia. Check back right attack. Virginia Adriano. Kaboom! She's got 6 kills, no errors. Same as Manaya, 13-6. Huskers up and winning the first, 25-12. To Addison France. Nice up Olivia. Wow, what a floor protector she is. Flipped over by Andy Jackson and then flipped right back by New Mexico. The Huskers long shoots it. Andy Kaboom. 16-7. Jump serve. Nice pass, Olivia. Outside Harper. Kaboom. A rocket shot. Harper Murray 19-10. The Serbian serves to Olivia. Perfect pass. Boys, Olivia Malk, something else. Quick attack by Manaya Beche, Doug. And then Manaya leaps in the air and blocks the ensuing middle attack. It's 23-12. Manaya, the wall, Obeche. Serve to Trey Sigler, guides it to Campbell Flint. Kaboom! Harper Murray just inside the left candy cane. Wow. 4-4. Serve to Gabby. Oh, bad pass. Out of system. So Gabby's probably going to get it. She waits for the bump set from behind her. Big rip. Cross court. Doug. But into the net. Point Nebraska. Gabby DeVito gets the final kill.
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0: Leonard Skinner doing their thing. You know, they're playing the Utah State Fair on September 16th. That's next Wednesday. The Beehive State. Yeah, they're in Salt Lake. It's Tim Jeffries getting ready to kick off another long set with Queen, some Guns N' Roses. Stand by for that next.
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0: Guns N' Roses covering the Bob Dylan song, Knocking on Heaven's Door. Bob Dylan was asked in an interview of what he thought of that song, and he said, quote, Guns N' Roses are okay, Slash is okay, but there's something about their version of that song that reminds me of the movie Invasion of the Body Snatchers. In other words, I guess probably should have stayed true to themselves and done their own songs rather than covering his.
1: $5,000. That's the average amount of money people in the U.S. are now spending on gas in a year. $5,000. That's crazy. 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

0: Journey getting ready to wrap up their Final Frontier tour. They're in San Francisco, their hometown, which is in the news. Wildlife news. The San Francisco Wildlife Rescue is searching for the origin of a mystery marmot. Marmots are the largest in the squirrel family, typically live in burrows in mountainous rocky habitats like the Eastern Sierra or Lake Tahoe. And they're not known to hang out in coastal urban areas like San Francisco. Experts suspect that the yellow-bellied marmot hitched a ride to San Francisco with someone returning from possibly Burning Man. And they're using social media in hopes to finding out where the little fella came from so that they can return him to where he once came.
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11: Here's your Hawk forecast. A red flag warning begins at noon tomorrow. Clear skies tonight, lows around 63. Southerly winds 10 to 15 miles per hour. Highs level off around 93 tomorrow, mainly sunny skies. Lows around 58 tomorrow night, mainly clear skies. Sunshine mixed with clouds at times Saturday, with daytime highs approaching 78. 82 Sunday. 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

up around the bend, that's where you're likely to find John and Tom Fogerty in the Creedence Clearwater Revival. It's Tim Jeffries. Back-to-back great songs from great debut albums from Tom.

0: You know, Boston just released a deluxe version of their debut album in celebration of the 50th anniversary of one of the biggest debut albums of all time. It's a party for sure. I'm Tim Jeffries. AC/DC's on the way. Stand by. We'll get some Red Hot Chili Peppers for you, too. Stand by.
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0: It's the Mighty Led Zeppelin. I'm Tim Jeffries. Hey, how often does the average person change their outgoing message on their phone? That was the question posed. The answer was the average person changes their outgoing voice message almost never. Some people leave it on there for 2, 3 years, or even an entire decade. Many users don't even record a personalized message. It's just the default computer AI-generated response. Which made me think, you know, making a smart-ass outgoing message, is there's an art to it. And kind of fun to do. Like, I came up with this one. Hi, it's Tim. I'm probably home, just avoiding someone I don't like. Go ahead. Leave a message and see if I call you back. Or something like that.
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8: Here's your Hawk forecast. A red flag warning begins at noon tomorrow. Clear skies tonight, lows around 63. Southerly winds 10 to 15 miles per hour. Highs level off around 93 tomorrow, mainly sunny skies. Lows around 58 tomorrow night, mainly clear skies. Sunshine mixed with clouds at times. Saturday, with daytime highs approaching 78. 82 Sunday. 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

0: You know, there really is no such place as the Hotel California. Fictitious. Although, you can check into the Hotel California in Baja Sur. They're in a little town called Todos Santos. Beautiful place. The hotel's got a lobby where they like to play up the same name of their hotel and the album, but there's no connection whatsoever. I'm going to kick off another long set for you, and I will, with the Police and Van Halen next.
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0: Checking out a little Van Halen with Panama and the Police before that. It's Tim Jeffries. And you know what? We're going to roll into another long set of great classic rock in just a little bit. First, though, I want to thank you for being here with me. And we'll do it again tomorrow night as we kick off the weekend. Be safe.
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Somewhere a king has no wife, and the wind, it cries.

0: Journey Stone in Love with Mud Journey getting ready to wrap up their final frontier tour November the 28th in their hometown of San Francisco. Jonathan Cain's been talking a bunch about getting the OG Journey back together to rock that show. Doubtful that Steve Perry will be at that show, but you never know. You know, hey, Santana, they're coming up. Author on AC/DC and Floyd, they're next.
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3: Here's your Hawk forecast. A red flag warning begins at noon tomorrow. Lows dip down to about 63 overnight under clear skies. Winds out of the south, 10 to 15 miles per hour. Lots of sunshine Friday. High temperatures reach up to 93. Lows dip down to about 58. Friday night, mainly clear skies. Sunshine mixed with clouds at times. Saturday, a daytime high is approaching 78. 82 Sunday. And that's your forecast on The Hawk, 98.5.
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0: Hey, you got to change your evil ways, Santana, with Mud. They're always rocking a tour. In fact, in a couple of days, they'll be doing up a whole Vegas residency at the House of Blues in Las Vegas. Wow. That's going to be quite a tour for sure till the end of the year. Billy Squire's coming up. Out there on the top, and Pearl Jam, they're on deck too.
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0: The very polite and affable ZZ Top. I thank you with Mud. Now, the Top will continue on as the Top, even with the untimely passing of their legendary drummer, Frank Beard. Billy J. Gibbons will continue on with the Top. You know, the Top will live on forever. And Billy will probably do some solo shows as well. Way to go, ZZ Top and Billy J. Gibbons. Led Zepp, they're coming up. I'll throw on the Stone Temple Pilots. And Billy Squire is on deck, too.
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0: on over. Hot Diggity Doggy is moving in. George Thurgood with Mud Led Zeppelin. That's Zed Germaker. Happy September to you and yours. Led Zeppelin's a band so big they get the entire month. So a whole lot of lead for you all month long. The Coop is coming up. Out there on Def Lep. And Paul McCartney is next.
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7: Here's your Hawk forecast. A red flag warning begins at noon tomorrow. Lows dip down to about 63 overnight under clear skies. Winds out of the south, 10 to 15 miles per hour. Lots of sunshine Friday. High temperatures reach up to 93. Lows dip down to about 58 Friday night, mainly clear skies. Sunshine mixed with clouds at times Saturday, with daytime highs approaching 78. 82 Sunday. And that's your forecast on the Hawk, 98.5.
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